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1: 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This is Magnum Diana Mendoza, and you're still listening to Magnum Songs of the Heart. Mga Magnum friends, nadunggan na ninyo kaganiha ang suliran ni Kathy. So karon, ato na basahon ng inyong mga tambag para niya. So first message is from Jenny. Ana siya nga? Yes, I think you should tell her kay honestly, dili lang git siguro ikaw ang babae nga nakastorya niya online. The fact nga ni gamit siyang fake name from the beginning is already a huge red flag and shows how dangerous the situation could become. And if you put yourself in the girlfriend's shoes, wouldn't you also want to know if your boyfriend of 14 years was secretly talking to and planning to meet other women online? Unfortunately, dijud ka makalikay sa drama. But whether you choose to tell her or not, he should still face the consequences of his action. Sunod from another Magnum friend, ingon po siya nga, yes, tell her. She deserves to know the truth about the person she's been with for so many years. Otherwise, she might continue building a future with someone who has been dishonest to her. If you want to protect yourself, you can stay anonymous and contact her through social media. Just make sure you have proof ready and be prepared in case she asks questions. Next, from Mrs. Ingon po siya nga, if I were in your situation, I would tell her too. People rarely change unless they experience real consequences. And remember, dili ikaw ang nakadaot sa ilang relasyon. Siya mismo ang naghimo ana the moment he decided to entertain other women while still in a committed relationship. You don't owe him loyalty, but you can choose to show compassion to his girlfriend. Kung wala git siya idea and has spent 14 years waiting for a future with him, then telling her could help her reclaim control over her own life. Sunod from Benji, ingon po siya nga, if you decide to tell her, siguro ang imong intention is coming from honesty and concern, dili tungod sa kasuko or kay gusto lang ka manimalos. The goal should not be to destroy their relationship, but to give her the truth she deserves to know. Be calm, respectful, and factual. Avoid exaggerating or insulting him. Sometimes, the way information is delivered matters just as much as the information itself. And from Cherry, ana po siya nga, you should also think about your own safety and peace of mind. Kung piliyo ni mo nga mag-reach out, avoiding getting emotionally involved afterward. Isend ang mga ebidensya ni mo. Explain your side briefly, and then step away na dayon. You don't have to stay and defend yourself against every reaction she might have. Kay nayuban nga mo respond with gratitude, pero ang uban po'y kay in denial unya masuko pahinoon sa imo, unya ikaw pahinoon mabasol. 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